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Ain't it hard when you discover that?

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1: Hey ma'am, it's not gonna work. It has nothing to do with you. I'm sorry. It's me.